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6: Yeah. Feel that chat now. Yeah. Thunderball. So we go so then. Well,

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2: Hey, Chabozile, what you say?

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How should it be? How should it be? My God, how should it be? How should it be? How should it be? How should it? How should it? How should it? How should it? How should it? How should it? Me wanna know how should it? How should it? How should it?

How she did? How she did? My God, how she did? Eh? How she did? How she did? How she did? How she did? How she did? How she did? How she did? How she did? How she did? How she did? How she did? Me wanna know how she did?

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Hey, check, check, checking in St. Lucia. Good morning and happy Friday. Thank God it's Friday. And it's a beautiful day in the tropics. The sun is out and blazing already.

That's right, and welcome to the playground. My name is Danielle Dubois. And it is a pleasure and honor to be with you guys each and every morning on the Supreme Sound, Hot 105.3, 96.1 FM. On the console today, we have DJ Naya. I want you to know it's Friday. The forecast is always going to be absolutely lit. And we're about to do it. 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Friday.

Hey, and we're taking in some good music. Our Reggae Rockaway segment each and every morning, always starting the new right. Consciously. Venus Delight, good morning. And they're saying fantastic Friday to everyone. And it's a beautiful sunny day in Labrie. Yes, by all accounts, it looks like it's a beautiful sunny Friday.

And good morning, my morning assembly. Always first on the line, Miss Monica Daisy, checking in from Chasse. She's also saying good morning to Chandra Louison. And she says she miss you. All right, let's get into the weather. Let's get into our weather update for today. The 21st of August, 2026. And this is the forecast for St. Lucia, valid for the next 24 hours. Winds will be blowing from the east near 21 miles per hour with a few gusts. Weather remains fair and breezy, becoming cloudy at times with a few brief showers. Tides for Castries Harbour, high at 12:20 p.m. and low at 3:22 p.m. Tides for Beaufort Bay, low at 6:43 a.m. and high at 1:27 p.m. Seas conditions remain moderate, with wave heights from 4 to 6 feet or 1.2 to 1.8 meters. Forecast for the Lesser Antilles. Partly cloudy with scattered light to moderate showers and isolated thunderstorms over the southern Windward Island and areas further south. Fair and breezy, becoming cloudy at times with a few showers elsewhere. And for your tropical weather outlook. Moist and unstable conditions over the extreme southern Lesser Antilles will cause occasional cloudy periods with scattered showers and isolated thunderstorms over that area during the next 24 hours. Patches of low-level clouds drifting along a moderate to brisk easterly wind flow will cause a few showers over the remainder of the Lesser Antilles during the forecast period. Two tropical waves located over the central and eastern tropical Atlantic are moving westward near 21 miles per hour and 23 miles per hour, respectively. And that is your weather update for today, Friday, the 21st of August, 2026.

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1: 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Can't offer them the like people. You're the man Jews representing Hot FM. You know what I mean? Number one in a St. Lucia. Jews a keep it up. Good morning and welcome once again to the playground. And folks, we have cricket. Today's the last match. You could get the opportunity to see the Kings play live at Darren Sammy Cricket Grounds tonight, happening at 7 p.m. Still a chance for you to get your tickets, and they're available at Saul service stations, All Sell outlets, Steve Barbershop, SA of Wines, and the box office at Darren Sammy Cricket Ground.

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0: Do they want us to feel stupid?
1: Another beautiful Friday. Another beautiful weekend in the tropics.
0: That's who they want us to be.
1: Bring up Young Verse Production and all your. And good morning from Citrus Grove Library. Loving the music as usual. Happy Friday.

Good morning. I'd like to send family weekend greetings. I'd like to let my family know to have a blessed and safe weekend, especially the Larandi Thomas Flavier family. And that's coming from Auntie Dora. Auntie Dora, good morning. And good morning, Dicey. And he says, blessed Friday to you, Miss Danny D. And the entire crew. More love, more light as always. Toronto is outside. And Hot FM is loud.

Birthday greetings going out to our loving princess, Nora St. Amy. And that's coming from the entire family. And also happy birthday to Tasha St. Amy, as yesterday was her birthday.

says, hello, hello, your favorite massage therapist is checking in. Good morning, sir. I hope you have a beautiful Friday. Selector Soy Sauce, good morning.

Johnson, good morning. Thanks for the greetings and checking in as usual. Auntie Frances Rub, hello, my dear. Let's get into the morning thought for today and always. There comes a time when you have to learn the difference between being kind and constantly available. You can love people and still have boundaries. You can forgive and still choose distance. You can care deeply and still decide that certain situations no longer deserve unlimited access to your energy. Peace does not always come from fixing everything. Sometimes peace comes from accepting what you cannot control and refusing to let it disturb you every day. The Bible reminds us in Proverbs 4:23, above all else, guard your heart, for everything you do flows from it. Guarding your heart does not mean becoming cold. It means being wise about what you're allowed to live there. So today, do not feel guilty for protecting your peace. Be compassionate, be gracious, but loving. And remember, you are also responsible for the condition of your own heart. So the thought for today and always, protect your peace, but never let disappointment turn your heart cold and hard. That's right. That's the morning thought for today and always. Just a little golden nugget to put in your pocket. Something for you to rest on your chest.

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0: And the time is now 8 o'clock in the morning. And of course, as you know, the next hour is sponsored by Flo.
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some of the things that I've been through, yeah. Some of the things that I've been through, yeah. Hey folks, good morning and welcome to the Flow Sponsor Hour. And of course, as you know, we're on the playground on the Supreme Sound. Hot 105.3, 96.1 FM. Yeah. DJ Naya on the ones and twos. You know some of the things that I've been through, yeah. So I see you guys coming in heavy with the shout outs and checking in. You. Oh, it's always a vibe. Always a vibe on the WhatsApp platform. And of course, if you want to join the action, the WhatsApp number is 718-554-1005. That's 718-554-1005. Shikel and his wife are checking in. Birthday loading. Good morning.

Good morning, Chef Carolina. How are you, darling? Thanks for checking in. I haven't heard from you in a while. Hi, Daniel. Can you please give a shout out to my brothers and their wives, Angus and Vita? Ronald and Jackie from Rochester, New York, visited me in England. But presently, we are on the beach in Spain, locked on to Hot FM. Why? And that's coming from Bosco and Serena. Well, what can I say? Enjoy España. Thanks for checking in. I know for sure that transmission landing all over the world. Society no have no heart. Swing yourself to the time. You know it's Addy, the teacher, the vibes principal. I see them moving whimsical. Poor people.

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And the promotion ends September 4th. The time is now 8:32 in the morning. And of course, we're inside the Flow Sponsored Hour.

music for your money. That's how we do it on a Friday on the playground. Auntie Jackie, I see you. Delma Fred, good morning.

Sweet Tooth, good morning. And she says, big shout out to my girls, Vanessa Louison, aka Dolly Bird, and Sugar D. Saying happy Friday.

0: That's why they run the tongue. 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
1: All right, let's get into some of your shout outs. Good morning. I'd like to send birthday greetings to my queen, Jane Emmanuel, of New Extension, coming from her children and grandchildren, both here and abroad. Enjoy your special day, Mother Jerris. Good morning, Hot FM crew. Thank you for waking us up in Texas and bringing joy to our day. Sending you Friday greetings. And also to the Vidal family in Denry and the Eliza family in Monrepo. Big up you.

Bonjour, bonjour, wake up. It's Friday. Sending birthday greetings to a loving son, brother, uncle. That's Jason Hippolyte, a.k.a. JJ of Casaba. Wishing him all the best in his life endeavors, good health, long life, happiness. And these greetings are coming from his 10 siblings and the entire Hippolyte families, both here and abroad. Happy birthday, JJ. And that's coming from Verona, a.k.a. Vovon.

Shout out to Nixon, M1189 on the Mac bus stand. And happy Friday. All my bus drivers all around the island. Good morning. All my gentlemen at work. The construction workers, all the men. Police, service. The fire service, good morning. Hey, my friends at Dr. Freezer's. Hello, hello. It's always so nice to know when you guys let me know that you're listening. Y'all have me blushing all over town. But I'm happy to be here and to be vibing with you guys each and every morning on the playground, on the Supreme Sound.

Good morning and shout out to Auntie Pinky Memorial School. The staff, especially Miss Monell and Liam, today is brunch and pool party for the children. And he says, enjoy the yourselves, children. And that's coming from Empress Divine, a.k.a. Liam Mommy. The kiddies and all in their party today. Brunch and pool party, eh? I'm loving it. Good morning, good morning.

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2: 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Stay connected

Welcome back. We're on the playground on the Supreme Sound. And of course, we're still inside the Flow Sponsor Hour, concluding at the top of the hour at 9 o'clock.

birthday greetings going out to a loving person. To our rep, Bradley Felix of District 7. Continue celebrating with God's richest blessings. And that's coming from the women's arm of Saltibus and Chozelle. Blessed morning. I'd like to shout out everyone, all my family and friends. And a blessed morning to Marlon. Hope he's having a good day. And that's coming from Leola. My girl, Marlon has been MIA since the day he's been on vacation. Let me tell you, the vacation is vacationing. But I know he's well. My bro, I hope you're doing well. And I'm looking forward to being with you on the airways very soon. The countdown is on for his return.

Another degree is going on to Colin Daisy, who lives in Canada. Happy birthday, and may God bless you to see many more years. And these greetings are coming from your loving auntie, Sister Susie, and the entire family. Be sure to enjoy your celebration today, yeah?

And if you're at work, the vibes are up and hot. Wherever you're listening, thank you for choosing the Supreme Sound. It's Danny D on the ones and twos. And it's Friday. Who going, girls, later?

Leave me alone. Give me alone. Hey, shout out. Give me alone. And big up Denry at the Toy, at the Troy Bar. And big up the Radiant Rebels group coming from Stanley. Big up the folks who are in the kitchen getting ready for the lunchtime rush hour. As you know, once it's Friday, the menu is special. Big up you if the grill light already. Shout out to Choho. And good morning, I'd like to send birthday wishes to my grandmother Jane. And that's Jane of Tiroshi Castries.

0: vibes in on a Friday. And that's how we do it on the playground. And we're at the top of the hour at 9 o'clock. And as you know, the hour was sponsored by Flo. 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So we're wrapping up the Flo Hour. It's 9:01 in the Eastern Caribbean. And right after that, we have our news update brought to you by Massey Stores.
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0: Good morning. This is your news update for Friday, 21st August 2026. I am Danielle Dubois. Police say the investigation into the deadly July 18th Antcoshaw boat collision is about 90% complete, with most witness statements now collected. Four people died and 14 were injured when the Ocean Angel and Mango Tours collided shortly before midnight. The incident has also led to separate charges against survivor Lester Zhe following an alleged encounter with a foreign national after the crash. Police say they cannot disclose details of that case because it is now before the courts and could affect proceedings. Once the collision investigation is completed, the findings will be sent to the Director of Public Prosecutions for further guidance. 10 exchanges took place between journalists and senior police officers over the handling of Joy St. Omer's case and her family's call for an independent commission of inquiry. The Royal St. Lucia Police Force said it would fully cooperate if an inquiry is established, but could not confirm whether a specific internal review was conducted following St. Omer's death. Questions also focused on the handling of bail for the accused, with police officials pointing to the Director of Public Prosecutions when asked about proceedings in the High Court. Police Commissioner Vanguard maintained that officers had provided what was required of them, while reporters continued pressing for clarity over who was responsible for the apparent gaps. St. Thomas' family is seeking an independent review of how police, courts and other state agencies handled her repeated requests for help and whether existing procedures for domestic violence cases worked as they should. Chauzel Saltibus MP and Public Utilities Minister Keefson Charles is warning that tampering with water infrastructure is a criminal offence that directly affects residents and farmers. The warning follows Wasco's discovery that a valve supplying the Delset treatment plant had been deliberately interfered with, restricting the flow of water. An investigation is underway as the South continues to face a 45% rainfall deficit and low river levels. Charles is urging residents to conserve drinking water, collect rainwater, and protect vital water infrastructure. Wasco has also reminded the public that damaging or tampering with utility infrastructure is an offence under the Water and Sewage Act. This has been your news update. This has been your news update for Friday, 21st August, 2026. I am Daniel Dubois. Join us for details of these and other stories when we present the Midday News Package. 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

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We're online. It's Friday. 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The time is now 9:11 in St. Lucia and the rest of the region. A beautiful Friday in the tropics. Auntie Donna. Auntie Eugenie, good morning.

0: watch on the sites. 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
1: hey, big up all the folks at Mirage School Uniform Store on Meekin Street. Big up you, Mr. Remy.
0: Hey. Mr.
1: John. And all the folks down at Rust Band Grill, good morning, good morning. All right, so the time is now 9:18 in the morning. And as you know, the next 10 minutes is brought to you by W-Mart.
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And as you know, they're located all over the island. Babano, Castries, Chozelle, Viewfort. And of course, shout out to my friend AJ. The folks down in Sufre, W Mart. Hello, hello, and good morning. Happy Friday. So let's get into some music. DJ Nye on the ones and twos. The time is now 9:21 in the morning. About 10 minutes before we start our sweet and sour segment. Going quickly into your shout-outs. Want to big up Devon Popo. Have a blessed day on the job, sir. Also want to shout out Anaya. That's Anaya's, a.k.a. Mama's Love. And that's coming from Neville.

0: Hey, Keith and Chico of the Cuisine Food Truck, good morning. And that's right, big up all the real fathers, them. Look, somebody say, money pull up. Hey, DJ Nye on the ones and twos. Yes, I know the music is hot this morning.
1: You never know, come on this. That's my girl, you're proud for say. This don't you stay.
0: Big up Syria Club, and that's coming from Oats.
1: Before me creep, I know for walk. Teach me a few words and me no know for talk. Could I explain myself, me just know for ball. Head beside me throughout this all. So me have a salute.
0: Birthday greetings going out to Magavia Fix It of Cooley Town Roseau. Wishing him a very good day on his special birthday today. And that's coming from Moline.

0: We're getting ready for Sweet and Sour. And of course, we'll be right back after these messages.
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Good morning, St. Lucia, and welcome to another Sweet and Sour segment. My name is Daniel Dubois, and we're getting ready to go into it. And I'm just going to go straight into the scenario for this morning. All I want to know is why men like to lie to get what they want. I have been casually dating this guy for about a year and a half. We go out, have fun, go on dates, etc. We enjoy each other's company and do our vibe every now and then. He lives alone from what I know because I'm always there off and on and randomly. After a while, I realize he was doing this strange thing. Whenever we go out, he's parading me as though I am his woman. We never had that conversation, giving ourselves a label. I self just like the speed. After a while, people started coming to me saying, oh, he has a woman and I should be careful. So I self say, the way the man ruling with me, I want to know which woman he has. I'm everywhere on the man bike, his ride. So I asked him and he said he has no woman and whoever tell me that is just hating. So I self, I taking it easy, I not on a speed for relationship, but I like the casual vibe and the fact that we have so much fun together. Tell me why one day I'm going to a work symposium, exiting the venue for intermission, a woman will come to me, and mind you, I know the woman very well. She taught me at secondary school. She pulled me aside and said, yes, I know you and so are a hot number. And she said a lot of things which I cannot say. She said, I know you're enjoying. I know you are enjoying him. I said, me? My lady, I'm having fun. And he told me he doesn't have someone. She says, well, he has someone. She said that he's a liar and I should stay far away from him. When I confronted him, he told me that's his ex and she is crazy. Anyway, this woman found my number where she did and has been harassing me ever since. You know, that guy is just kicking off and telling me don't take her on. A woman that taught me at school? My question is, why lie? Why don't you be honest? Why put me in this strange position? I left him already, but now he's the one harassing me. So I went to my past teacher and I got all the information live and direct. And honestly, I feel sorry for her. And for me too. Because I was just one of his women, apparently. Even when I go to places where we used to frequent and I see his so-called friends, I say, so all the time you all know so and so, and they're laughing at me. So you mean to tell me everyone was in it and I knew nothing? It seems I was the biggest fool. My question is, why lie to get what you want? I have no interest in being with him anymore. I am wondering if I should tell the lady everything because I feel her pain. All right, let's get it. From the top once more. All I want to know is why men lie to get what they want. I have been casually dating this guy for about a year and a half. We go out and have fun and go out on dates. We enjoy each other's company and do our vibe every now and then. He lives alone from what I know because I'm always there and I pop up randomly sometimes. After a while, I realize he was doing this strange thing. Whenever we go out, he's parading me as though I am his woman. We never had that conversation, giving ourselves a label. I self just like the speed. After a while, people started coming to me saying, oh, he has a woman and I should be careful. So I self say, the way the man rolling with me, I want to know which woman he has. I'm everywhere on the man ride, his bike, his boat. So I asked him and he said he has no woman. And whoever tell me that, they just hating. So I self, I taking it easy, I not on a speed for relationship. But I like the casual vibe and the fact that we have so much fun together. Tell me why one day I'm going to a work symposium, exiting the venue for intermission, a woman will come to me. Mind you, a woman I know very well. She taught me at secondary school. She pulled me aside and she said, I know you and so are a hot number. And she said a lot of other things which I cannot say here. She said, you are enjoying him. I said, me, my lady, I'm just having fun. He told me he doesn't have someone. She says, well, he has someone. She said he's a liar and I should stay far away from him. When I confronted him, he tell me that's his ex and she is crazy. Anyway, this woman find my number where she did and has been harassing me ever since.
You know that guy is just kicking off and telling me don't take her on? A woman that taught me in school, my question is why lie? Why don't you be honest? Why put me in this strange position? I left him already, but now he's the one harassing me. I want a teacher. I went to my teacher and got all the information live and direct, and honestly, I feel sorry for her and for me too, because I was just one of his women apparently. Even when I go to places we used to frequent and I see his friends, I say all the time, y'all know so and so, and you're laughing at me. Oh, so you mean to tell me everyone was in it and I knew nothing? I was just the biggest fool. My question is, why men like to get what they want? I have no interest in being with him anymore. I am wondering if I should tell the lady everything because I feel her pain.

That's right, that's the sweet and sour scenario for this morning. The number to call is 458-1053. That's 458-1053. And you know already, I always like to have a chat with you on the airwaves. If you want to send in your contribution and your reflection on WhatsApp, the number is 718-554-1005. That's 718-554-1005. The scenario say, why the men have to lie? Why lie? You guys going out dating? And then all of a sudden, someone telling you a story, catching you off guard, and then you have a woman randomly coming up to you and saying you're there with so and so. She also says having a conversation with the lady and that they share a past relationship. Oui, mama. Let's go on to the WhatsApp platform. Hi, good morning, D. My girls, some men are so weird. When they see a sweet, pretty woman and they want that woman, they never have a woman. They have a girl in life. They have a girl in life, but they never have a wife. They will go out with you, show you off to their friends, give you all the love, and somewhere down the line, boom, you've seen a woman. Wife, girlfriend, and all types are showing up.

My girl, if your dog is barking at you, someone else is feeding it. Somebody says, sometimes we have to lie because we want them, but they don't want us. But why lie? You know, sometimes it's just better to be upfront and to avoid all of that rura and halakasi later on. Sometimes you need to give the women the opportunity to choose if they want to be in that kind of rigmarole.

0: One thing I learned in life is if a woman wants you and you have a woman, she will still be with you. So I don't know why some men lie about it. I was telling the woman everything. At this point, I have nothing to lose. Well, they come and look for her where she was there. Whoa, yeah. Sweet and sour, good morning.
1: Hey, good morning. Young lady, so many things you wanted to know. If the man, they come and tell you the truth, he have a woman, you want to deal with that man. So you see why man has got to tell woman lies, forget with that one. All right, they're dead. You find out now what's going on with this man, because 1 year and change however you're dating a man, no sign. People tell you, you're already out. Don't mind this man come begging and running to you. Don't fall for that man thing. You see what type of man he is. The man will swing you down, put your arm up and wrap you, turn you wrong, because this is the man. He come clean. He did left up to you now, girl, well, a girl, woman, and interesting, and whoever, whoever. Left up to you for going to that. But it's lies. You find out you're outside. Praise God. The woman will come in and tell you things. The woman know about the man. Move on with your life. Take your time. Next man you reach, try to know about him. Don't let a man come tell your lies again. Because after God is man, after man who swore, beer swore, some man get in the mouth, forget the woman. So this is the first experience. Don't let it happen to you again. Have a blessed day.
0: Thank you very much, Paula. On the WhatsApp platform, someone says, sometimes when we say the truth, we lie in. And when we lie, y'all believe. Oui, mama. It's story time. It's story time, St. Lucia. Good morning, you're on the air.
2: Hi, good morning. Okay, my thing is that I always believe that in a relationship, whether it be man or woman, you should be honest and say the truth. Let the person get into the situation if they want to. Mm-hmm. But let them know what they're getting into.
0: Yeah.
2: Okay? And then for the lady that says she wants to tell the woman everything, it's not making any sense, because at the end of the day, she know already. Mm-hmm. So just whatever she know and whatever you know, you break up with him already. So just leave it alone and move on. Leave the man in his magic cushion and then.
0: Yes, I. Thank you so much, caller.
2: Thank you very much.
0: Have a good day.

0: on the WhatsApp platform. Men are so dangerous. They lie to the very best of it to get it all. Men have to be bold and speak the truth. They have the cherries, but they still lie. If we accept, it's fine. Or if not, stick to your cherries, boss man. Someone says, we lie for the same reason y'all wear makeup and waist trainers. No, pal, I disagree with that, eh? Because when I wear my makeup and my waist trainer, you don't have no human being coming and say X, Y, and Z. And embarrassing you and putting you in trouble. So we'll and come again. The writer sound like she ain't know what she wants. If it's a casual thing, why care if he have a next woman? Men lie, women lie, we all lie. And the woman that was harassing you now, all of y'all, all of a sudden, y'all are buddy-buddy. Shake my head. Sweet and Sour, you're on the air.
1: I'm on the air.
0: Good morning.
1: Good morning to you.
0: Good morning, darling. How are you?
1: I'm good, man. I try to hold on. Yeah. Mm-hmm. I'm trying to live accordingly to the word. Pardon?
0: No, go ahead. Go ahead.
1: Oh, okay. Yeah. Yeah. Women, the men that lie, women that lie. You understand? And if a man doesn't lie to get that, he's not a man. He's a maniku. This is the best thing from God, and that is the best thing in life. Okay? And this is what that the most appreciated thing in life is this. You understand? Son bu mati bu son saga son. 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Keke.
0: Thank you very much, caller. The mister say, if he don't lie, he's not a man, eh? Woi, woi, woi. Good morning. All right, so we lost that call.

0: Good morning, caller. You're on the air.
1: Good morning. Good morning.
0: Good morning, Auntie. How are you?
1: Fine. I'm fine.
0: Talk to me.
1: That's why you didn't hear me.
0: Ah, okay, okay. Yes, yes, yes. You missed him.
1: Yes. Listen. These men nowadays, they can't trust them. Because instead they tell woman the truth, they tell you woman lies. Especially the illusion man. They like to lie. And I just as smart as them, because just because they have been delusion blood, I have been delusion blood. So I know how to walk around them. You hear me?
0: Yes,
1: I have married one for 8 years. And that man lied to his teeth. And when he lied to me, I used to just watch him and say, you think you're lying to me? It's your own self you're fooling. But he couldn't do better, so he had to lie all the time. I get rid of him, and I telling you, I don't want no part, because he didn't have nothing. He didn't have nothing what I had want from him, and he still used to lie. So I just beg this woman, just get rid of this man and leave this man alone, because I tell you, he will run you down to the ground. When you hear them lie,

0: We love you too, Auntie. Happy
1: yes,
0: Friday.
1: I think I know some of your family when you've been here.
0: Ah, okay. All right. Yes. Happy Friday, my dear.
1: Yes.
0: All right. Yes. Yes, folks, we're back on the WhatsApp platform. Boys will always be boys. They will lie to get whatever they want. And they will lie until they can't lie anymore. So just lie to them too. Then we have to live. Then we will be even and live life fairly. See how your lighter kicks off, eh? You never see you want somebody in your life and you see that is they not taking you on. So sometimes you have to lie. But not every time you have to lie to her. All right. We appreciate the honesty. It's a safe space, people. All his women should meet him. Meet him up, play tag team and buck him up down. Shock his life. Well, obviously the man lying to get the cookie. Oh my goodness, I cannot read that part. Stop it, St. Lucia!

Women lying same ways, and women even lying more. Sometimes it's just not worth it. You know you were not fully invested anyway. Take your L and move on. My lady, I pray for God's wisdom. I know how you feel. I was once in that situation. Some men lie a lot to get a woman. My lady, I'm glad you know. Be careful. She said it seems like that man is the sweetest.

0: someone says on the platform. If you're looking for a wife, say the truth. If it's just the cookie you want, not a problem to lie. A real man only lies to his woman when he's surprising unknown. Okay, I'm not too sure if I read that correctly. My girl, be happy you caught the lie before you fell in love. God saved you from the devil. Sweet and Sour, you're on the air. Good morning.
1: Yes, Sweet and Sour, I'm back again.
0: Sorry?
1: I was about to tell you. The only time, right, you got to speak the truth is when you got married to your wife, okay? And not just a wife, a positive wife, a woman with respect. So you got to respect her and speak the truth to her. Do not lie to her, neither harm her. And she herself either don't have to harm you. But let me say some who can run like he's a macho man, he has to lie. Because you're going to meet a woman, right? You're going to tell her she's speaking. And then she got to say about whatever your background, whatever you have and stuff and so who you are and this kind of thing. And you're going to speak the truth to her. I so and so, but I got a little boat house and I'm not too rich. I ain't got nothing ready and stuff, but I need a good woman and stuff and stuff. And I like you and this kind of thing. If I have logo, just be in your old house and you have a Jeep. But that Jeep, you don't have it now. It's in the garage. You're going to go for it next week. Let me have it. You understand? So you got to lie to them, to bet them. You remember I'm a teacher, you left your husband on here too. You understand? So that, I don't mean you have to be lying for everything.

0: go to like the women, people want to feel better from my mind, bro. Take care of yourself, man.
1: Thank you very much, caller.
0: Yeah, bye bye.
1: Someone says to me, she said she wasn't interested in the relationship. Why complain?

0: Sweet and Sour, you're on the air.
1: Yes, well, thank you very much for the introduction. Of course, crediting the Republic Bank for the
0: Mr. Reds, good morning, darling. How are you?
1: I'm fine.
0: All right, you need to give me 3 minutes before I bring you on the line again, okay?
1: Sure.
0: All right, sir. Let's hold on, okay?
1: Right. Okay. All right.
0: All right, folks. So that's it for Sweet and Sour this morning. We have Mr. Reds on the line already. Ready to organize our Republic Bank CPL update. As you know, we have a match coming up this evening. So we are about to get into it. So that is it for Sweet and Sour. And again, I don't have much to say today. Hey, I see somebody says, why women calling and sounding so male-centered, condoning men lying? A real man ain't gonna lie. For real. And in conclusion, I go liar. Some fellas, when you see them, you just have to say, look story time, Rich. Look story time, Rich. Anyways, folks, good morning and thank you so much. That was Sweet and Sour for today, Friday, the 21st of August, 2026. Please stand by. We have some interesting cricket updates and some giveaways coming up.

0: has won. Republic Bank, title sponsor and official bank of the Republic Bank Caribbean Premier League.
1: Yeah, yeah, yeah, yeah. Hands up, hands up. We're moving as one, yeah. We're moving as one, yeah.

0: All right, let's get into the Republic Bank CPL update.
1: Life never sweet like a chocolate.
0: And on the line we have Mr. Red Pereira.
2: To you, I hope your sweet and sour went well. It sounds like a Chinese meal, but it must have been sweet still.
0: I say you was calling to give your two cents, sir.
2: Right, tonight, the Kingsmen of Jamaica, they are playing the Kings, and the Kings management is asking for a full house. So Friday night, time to come out and give them their support. They needed to win tonight after losing to the Amazon Warriors. And I'm told that the Kings have strengthened up, certainly in the batting area. That Seifert from New Zealand have come in. He's arrived and will play this evening. And also, I saw this morning very late that John Campbell has been brought in to strengthen the batting, the West Indies Jamaican left-hander. So 7 o'clock is the time. It's Friday night, and there was a very special appeal asking to support the Kings tonight in their big numbers, be the 12th man or be the 12th woman, depending on how you want to call it, and let them leave St. Lucia on a winning note, because they have some tough matches to catch up on. They need to pick up some wins when they leave St. Lucia. Well, last night, let me tell you before we move any further, there was a thriller in St. John, with the Falcons winning with 3 balls to spare. The Patriots, who really needed a win, looked like winning until the very end. When they batted the Patriots got 187 for 6, Charles 17, Mayers 34, Fletcher 20, Wickham 2, Holder 27, the captain, Chowdhury 15, Sankana 49, and Hasarana was not out on 7. And when the Falcons batted, they lost Django for 2 very early. Lewis kept going. He made 48 from 38 with 5 sixes. Gore got 22, useful innings from 15. Nawaz chipped in with 33. But at that time, they were still looking as they wouldn't get up to the required target. Moeda 10 nicely, 25 from 12, the captain. And then came the major turnaround. Shabbat Khan, 30 from 12 balls. Hit 2 sixes and 3 fours. My name's Tay Kusal Pereira. No family. I hope he's rich. He got run out for 1. Shamar Springer, the Barbadian and West Indies all-rounder, hit a quick fire 15 from 6 balls with 2 fours and 1 six. Arjari Joseph was not out on 1, and they raced ahead 197 for 1. 19.3 overs. And they are a happy team, the Falcons, as their time to host matches. Their next match will be against TKR on Saturday, and then they play the Guyana Amazon Warriors on Sunday. So some important matches for the Falcons. In terms of the actual standing, Amazon Warriors are 1, Barbados Stridents are 2. Jamaica Kings are in the third position, but they've played 5 matches. Antigua, they now have moved to the fourth position. TKR down at the bottom with 2, and the Kings hoping that they can go further up the ladder this evening by winning. The weather looks good, and I just want to appeal to everyone to get there early. It's Friday night, you know, relax, enjoy it, and my story time finish.
0: Thank you so much, sir. All right, we just heard from Mr. Renz Pereira giving us that update. That update, on what's happening in CPL land. And today is Friday, the 21st of August, 2026. And up for grabs today, we have a Republic Bank CPL merch. With cups and different things. So let's get to the lines. Good morning, you're on the air.
3: Hi, good morning.
0: How are you?
3: I'm not too bad.
0: All right, are you ready for the question?
3: Yes, I am.
0: All right. So the question is, how can Republic Bank customers get a chance to win tickets to the CPL Finals in Barbados? The question is, how can Republic Bank customers get a chance to win tickets to the CPL Finals in Barbados?
3: I'll call back.
0: You'll call back, my girl. Good morning, you're online.
4: Hi, good morning.
0: Good morning, sir. How are you?
4: I'm okay.
0: You heard the question?
4: What was it?
0: The question is, how can Republic Bank customers get a chance to win tickets to the CPL Finals in Barbados?
4: Is it they have to sign up online to open account?
0: That's right. Congratulations, sir. You just won yourself a set of Republic Bank merchandise. What's your name?
4: Cutley Abraham.
0: Sorry?
4: Cutley Abraham.
0: All right. So just hold the line for me and I'll take your number off air, okay?
4: Thank you.
0: All right.

0: All right. We have one more giveaway. And that is Republic Bank merchandise.
1: Good morning.
0: Good morning. You're on the air. How are you?
1: Doing well.
0: All right. Ready for your question?
1: Yes.
0: All right. Hold on. And the question is, what is Republic Bank's tagline?
1: Pardon?
0: What is Republic Bank's CPL 2026 campaign theme? Sorry. So what is Republic Bank CPL 2026 campaign theme? Say that again, sorry.
1: We don't want.
0: No, that's incorrect. Good morning.
2: Hi, good morning.
0: Hi, good morning, my dear. You heard the question?
2: No.
0: Okay, so the question is, what is Republic Bank CPL 2026 campaign theme?
2: Campaign theme?
0: Yes, the theme for CPL. You know that Republic Bank is the title sponsor for CPL this year?
2: Yes, it is.
0: Right, and there's a theme that they have.
2: I have no idea.
0: Sorry?
2: I have no idea.
0: All right, no problem, but thanks for calling. Good morning, you're on the air. Good morning, you're on the air.
3: Hi, good morning.
0: Good morning, my dear. You heard the question?
3: Yes, I heard it. Yes, I do.
0: You have the answer?
3: I think it's we contain as one. Mm. We move as one or something, so it is.
0: Yes, removing as one. That's the answer, my dear.
3: Yeah.
0: All right. Well, congratulations. You just won yourself a goodie pack from Republic Bank.
3: Thank you.
0: And what's your name?
3: Celia Century.
0: All right, no problem. Just hold the line, Celia, to just get your information, okay?
3: No problem.
0: All right.

All right, folks. And that's it for the Republic Bank CPL update and giveaway. And of course, congratulations to Courtney and Philia, walking away with a goodie bag of branded merchandise from Republic Bank. Congratulations. So folks, make sure we go out and support St. Lucia Kings tonight. The game is starting at 7 o'clock on the dot. And that's about my time for today. On the playground, it's Friday. What a beautiful day. We always have so much fun in the morning. I'm seeing no WhatsApp. I know. It was a busy day for Sweet and Sour. And someone's asking they want a face to the voice. Alrighty then. You guys are invited to follow me on Instagram. My Instagram is at It's Danielle Dubois. That's It's Danielle, DanielleDubois. It's Danielle Dubois on Instagram. And that's me signing out for today, Friday, the 21st of August, 2026. It's always a pleasure. It's a blessing on the playground. So until tomorrow, be blessed and have a great Friday. And I'll see you. But for now, I am outside.

0: It's about 22 minutes after the hour of 10 o'clock. Thank God it's Friday. I want to take this time to say good morning, Zanusha, and the rest of the world. You're locked into your number one sound, Hot FM 105.3 and 96.1. It's your shilling the big guy alongside the man DJ Maya.
1: Make your heart skip. This is the mumbling snake for the chopstick. Six love and despite what you might think.

0: as you go through the day, have a blessed day, right? For those of you already at the JOB, let me tell you, don't let anybody steal your joy, your peace, or your happiness. And remember, the only opinion of you that matters is the one of yourself, right? And big up to the various bus drivers locked in. Yes, indeed. Thank you, thank you, thank you for what you do. Making sure that we get to our destination safely.
1: Easy when I tap them, I make them flick. 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The rest of the shin, I'm gonna make your heart skip. This is them, I'm gonna like snake with the chopstick. Six lovers, this part with the mighty. One
0: and if you want to send a shout out, a birthday greetings, or you just want to send

0: live and we learn you are so the things say.
1: Them nine of cash. Why you have money and you have boss? See them up in the town. How are they? Check. Bad man, me on the town, bro. Right.

And it says, every new day is another chance to become stronger, wiser, and closer to the life that you want. And nice and sweet, right? And it says, every new day is another chance to become stronger, wiser, and closer to the life that you want. So keep going. Your best days are still ahead. Hey, right about now, gotta pay some bills. More music. More vibes after this.

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7: 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Hey, let's get back to the music right now. DJ Naya, let it play.

Hey, let's head over to the WhatsApp platform. Hey, this one says, big up to Sandy's Kitchen Locked In. Good morning, big guy. Blessed Friday to you and the DJ. Thank God for life. Thank God it's Friday. Hey, Miss Shirley Locked In. Hey, big up yourself, Miss Shirley.

That's what's up, but the greeting goes out to Liviana Lovins of Ajay, yes, coming from her daughter Kay. And as one says, I would like to shout out a very special driver on the Trozala route. Rabbit, aka Lapin, wishing him a wonderful day today. And big up to Pinky over in Barbados. How you doing, darling? And big up to all our listeners over in Barbados. Have a wonderful and productive day today, right? And big up to the Trans-Caribbean workers in Viewfort and in Castries. Good morning, Miss Delma Fred. How you doing? Hope all is well with you and your family. Do continue to enjoy your Friday. And happy birthday to Imo of Jack Miller. And that's coming from the band Trouble.

I gotta read this short quotation for you. It says, the greatest value of having good people around you is not what you get from them, but a better person you become because of them. Their presence challenges you to rise higher, to think deeper, and to live with more integrity than you would alone. Bless Friday. Let's jump back into the music right now. DJ Naya. Let it play.

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May God bless you to see many, many years with God's loving grace. Good health, longer life. 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Enjoy your awesome special celebration today. 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
1: Ladies, get ready to wine.
0: And also said, big up to DJ Naya.
2: That one there is a request.
1: Every girl get ready to wine.

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The boss man spring, big up yourself. We outside, yes. Imagine people batting already, bright 4-4-10. What? Hey, big up to Scooby, T-Babs, J.I., Shabs, and the crew.

So that's why we're drinking bright today, right? This one says, good morning, big guy. Birthday greetings goes out to MacGyver of Cooley Town, Rosa. Wishing him a wonderful birthday. And that's coming from Melinda. Also, big up to DJ Naya from the Vanna crew. Yeah, boy, Naya. You're big today, Roy.

0: voi fini bau co co co co co co co co. 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
1: 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And now in Lafayette, Chazelle, 459-0002. Let's get back to the music.

And it's awesome. Good morning, big guy. Happy Friday to you. I would like to wish you a blessed and productive weekend. Also, big up to my sister, Shirley of Bellevue Chotel. Thank God it's Friday. Enjoying the vibe from her sister, Diana. And that's what says, bless up to you, Mr. Big Guy, and the Hot FM team. Blessed weekend to each and everyone. Shout out to Boss Lady Jew in Rochester. Thank God it's Friday. And her lovely family in Chozelle. Big up to This is coming from Juliana of Chozelle Village. Please and thanks.

All right, so then it's about 2 minutes after the hour of 11 o'clock. Hey, kids, are you ready? Hey, Principal Jordan's in the house.

Well, of course, you heard that bell, right? So you need to assemble yourselves. Get ready for school party. Back to school program right here at 105. Hot 7 TV. Yeah, we're live. First bell has rung, so you know what happens when the second bell rings, right?

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3: 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Class again is in session, and today in the classroom, we'll be doing these items. Did you know? One of these, of course, time permits. Did you know? Our fun facts, puns, and what have you. Tips for kids, St. Lucian teaching icons, main subject trivia, name that theme or movie, and I believe today we'll be doing that on that part of the program. So let's pay attention. Break time, of course, we pause for the cause, and we come back in the classroom, we do spelling bee, it could happen. And one of my personal favorites, St. Lucia, we love. Yes, St. Lucia, we love. And again, we're talking about St. Lucia historical facts. And we're doing this again, people. The final question for the afternoon or for the morning is always in Jeopardy style. So, of course, I ask you a question. Your response would be, what is, and then the answer. All right, kids, hope you got that. Of course, we have community diary, talking about schools, registration, and orientation. And there's always homework. As a matter of fact, we had no homework for the last couple of days, but hopefully, I give you guys some homework to do for the weekend. Hopefully, time permits. All right, guys. So of course, to participate in Back to School, what you need to do is call us in studio at 458-1053. Or again, I should mention the number again, 458-1053. Or for those on the WhatsApp platform, it's 718-554-1005. Again, for those sending their answers via the WhatsApp platform, please have the children send the voice notes. But of course, if you have the correct answer, you will win automatically. So now we've got the classroom in order. Let's get the ball rolling, students. And before we go any further, I want to mention our friends over at Bay Gardens. 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You get some gift packs with toys and other educational supplies. Yes, good morning to our friends about M&C Drugstore. Guys, let's get the ball rolling. We're doing pun meanings this morning. So we do some humor this morning. Listen carefully in the pun meanings. You need to grasp the concept. Pun meaning, again, humorous use of words in such a way to suggest two or more of its meaning or the meaning of another word similar in sound. The word pun, which we call it pun meaning, humorous use of words in such a way as to suggest two or more of its meaning or the meaning of another word similar in sound. So, let's jump into it. And here we go with the pun. Why did the teacher wear sunglasses? Why did the teacher wear sunglasses? Because her students were too bright. You understand? Get it? Why did the teacher use sunglasses? Because her students were too bright. That's a pun right there for you guys. What kind of tree fits in your hands? Question. Think. What kind of tree fits in your hands? A palm tree. Get it? A palm tree. Why did the student bring a clock to school? Because he or she wanted to have a good time. Yes. Why did the calculator get promoted? Because it could always count on itself. Get it? Why did the calculator get promoted? Because it could always count on itself. Brilliant. Why are rivers good students? Because they always go with the flow. These are some of your puns this morning. But again, for the teacher, I like this one. Why did the teacher wear sunglasses? Because the students were so bright. That was your pun this morning. Again, pun meaning, humorous use of words in such a way as to suggest two or more of its meaning or the meaning of another word similar in sound. It's time to win a prize this morning in this classroom. So, students, parents, get ready. Phone line number again is 458-1053. Again, the WhatsApp platform, please send that voice note in with the children's voice saying the correct answer and you win. It's 718-554-1005. Let's get ready to win. Students, please pay attention. We are looking for students between the ages of 4 and 8 to participate in this round of questioning. Again, between the ages of 4 and 8, this question is for you. Now, that's interesting. You've got to listen. So I'm going to play something in the background, and you got to call me with the answer. And your question is, can you guys name the cartoon series which theme is played in the background? Again, can you name the cartoon series of this theme played in the background? Listen before you call.

0: 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You in the classroom.
1: Good morning.
0: Dee, what is your answer?
1: Yes.
0: Your answer is?
1: Bluey.
0: That easy. Do you know about Bluey? All right then, you know all the cartoon characters. Fabulous. All right, you are absolutely correct. It is Bluey and his friends. So what I will do is just take your name off the air and we shall return momentarily.

0: to our friends about Shwazel, answering that Cartoon Series correctly, Blurry and his dogs, his friends, so to speak. All right, we're moving right along, class. We want to make sure that you guys get everything you need today in that classroom. So let's see what we're going to do next. Let's see what we're going to do. All right, yes, I got it. We're going to take a break, and we shall return after these words. Break is on now, class. Go out there, have your little snack, settle yourself, and come back in after this.
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0: All right, guys, so we're back. Of course, after break, you got to understand that we do discuss things like tips for kids on healthy hygiene, eating, and drinking habits. Today, let me tell you, we're talking about tidiness, your school uniform. Yes, your school uniform. And I can tell you for sure, we need to talk about how you need to respect your school uniform. That's important. And during break time, yes, while you're out there during break time, you need to mind and show respect to that school uniform. Showing school pride is very important. When the school uniform properly shows the students that they are proud, or they show themselves that they are proud and they represent their school. That's right. Wearing that uniform, you represent that, you know what happened? That is my school and I have to represent for my school. You're proud of your school. That's showing school pride. Show discipline. Keeping the uniform neat teaches students to follow rules and maintain good habits. And again, yes, we're talking about the school uniform and how one should take pride in wearing their school uniform and keeping themselves tidy. Keep students looking presentable. That's what the school uniform is all about. A clean and properly worn uniform creates a neater parent. Show respect for parents and guardians. Uniforms often cost money, and take time to wash and prepare them. Yes. Promote a good school image. Students represent their school even during break time, so their parents and behavior matters. All right, kids. Also, it encourages responsibility. Taking care of that uniform, teachers, students, they look forward or they feel themselves belonging. So take pride in and encourage it. Take pride in wearing that uniform and also being responsible while wearing that uniform. Promotes equality. School uniform helps students look like members of the same school community. Important. The school uniform prepares students for the next lesson. Returning from break with a neat uniform helps students to be ready to learn. Simple message for you students is that much. Break time is a fun time, but remember, your uniform represents you and your school. Keep it clean, keep it neat, and wear it properly. And just some tips on how one should represent with their school uniform. Even when you leave school, walking after school, you know, maintaining the order. Because I've experienced some, you students out there. You leave school using big words like your mother F and your mother this and that. And people are, you're amongst grown folks and you're wearing that uniform. You know what they're saying? You mean that child in that school have no manners? Well, then, you understand. Now you're putting shame on your school. So represent that school uniform with great honor and respect. All right, kids. No pressure. Just telling you. All right, guys, let's get a chance now to win another prize right here on School Party. I think this one's going to be a rather interesting one. Remember, your answer should be in Jeopardy style. And for those persons who are using the WhatsApp platform, and then your answer comes in after, way after, you need to be quicker on your mouth, so to speak. Not on your fingers, but on your mouth. So here we go. Again, 458-10533, number to call in studio if you think you have the correct answer. Remember, you're answering today with what is and then your answer. The platform is 718-554-1005. Rules apply there as the same. So here we go. Listen to the question before you call me, guys. Listen carefully. Let's go. Who was the first woman to represent St. Lucia at the Summer Olympics? Again, who was the first woman to represent St. Lucia at the Summer Olympics? If you're calling, please don't call the WhatsApp platform. Send a voice note. Have the child respond via WhatsApp platform for those who are calling on the platform as we speak. All right, again, the question. Who was the first woman to represent St. Lucia at the Summer Olympics? Keyword here, first woman. Other word, Summer Olympics. Let's head to the phone lines. Heart FM, good morning.
1: What is Lucia Baptiste?
0: I beg your pardon?
1: What is Michelle Baptiste?
0: Michelle Baptiste. And is that your final answer?
1: Yes.
0: It is your final answer. Well, you are absolutely correct. Michelle Baptiste was the first St. Lucia long jumper. And yes, she was the first woman to represent St. Lucia at the National Olympics. Or I should say, at the Olympics. Hold the line. Congratulations. I will tell you how to retrieve your prize.

0: right, students. All right, students. Let me tell you, interesting situation I just have this morning. So my last winner, that's Christiane. Yesterday, her sister won. Guess what? She's a twin. How cool is that? So the twin, I'm at class. I'm trying to focus in the classroom, students. Let's focus in the classroom. So congratulations to the twin. Yeah, guys, over in Bexar. And mommy, again, come collect those prizes between the hours of 9 o'clock and 4 o'clock. For those who have won these prizes over the last couple of weeks, the prizes are here. Come to Hall FM Studios on the Mon Chef Harry Drive and retrieve your prizes. The children are excited and they need their prizes, but it's important, okay? All right, guys. So I'll tell you what, over the weekend, for those of us who like cricket, like yours truly, that's why I'm rocking my Kings today. Mommy, teach the children about cricket. Quality them. If you guys are home watching it, probably on television or what have you, or you're at the games, you bring them up for a little fun. That's cool. It's called spending family time together. That's very cool. Until such time, I'll just say big up the Kings and hope we win tonight. Oh, we need to win tonight. Students, class dismissed.
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0: Yes, it's about 35 minutes after the hour of 11 o'clock. Move on, quit with an expectation. Alongside me right now is the one and only Selector Jerry. Yes, he's out of control right now.
1: I'm so blessed, but I don't care if you like me.
0: Why you live for me? And it's also a blessed Friday to my sister Rufina and my brother-in-law Ridley and Texas, coming from Melinda out of...

0: And a special good morning goes out to the pudding lady. 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
1: Ladies, how that go on like who don't know music, so I met some play one song where they all out now for sing out now.
0: I make up to all the ladies listening to this one.

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This is coming from Utilda, aka Tilda of PI, not forgetting Auntie Dora in Martinique.

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0: Good afternoon. It's Friday, August 21st, 2026. I am Daniela Edwin with the Hot 7 TV Midday News. 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Thank you for joining us. We begin with clarity from the top of the police force on a high-profile case that has drawn national attention. Police Commissioner Van Gaard confirmed that Housing Minister Richard Frederick was arrested during an investigation, but said police could not sustain the allegations after completing their inquiries. Gaard said he agrees with the investigators' recommendations, while noting that the matter could be reopened later down the line.
9: After weeks of public speculation surrounding Minister of Housing Richard Frederick, the Royal St. Lucia Police Force has finally provided an update on the investigation. Police Commissioner Verngard confirmed on Wednesday that Frederick was arrested in connection with the matter, but said investigators were unable to sustain the allegations after completing their inquiries. Gard said he reviewed the investigative file and agrees with the recommendations made by the officer who handled the case.
10: An allegation was made. We looked into the particular allegation, and the allegation was not sustained. I have currently with me the file from the investigative officer. I have gone through the file, and I agree with the recommendation of the investigating officer. In my view, it's a very thorough investigation, though it was very complicated. Investigations like that, where allegations were sustained throughout a long period, in my view, should be given adequate time to deal with.
9: However, the commissioner stopped short of revealing the specific allegations, saying he could not disclose details surrounding the matter.
10: I am not in a position to say what the allegation is. Because you see, in St. Lucia, right, the country has an overarching law that is called the Constitution. And from the Constitution, we derive subordinate laws, one of which is the Criminal Code of St. Lucia. So the Criminal Code of St. Lucia will advise you of your conduct in how you can frame your information to the public at certain stages of allegations. And I'm bounded by the Criminal Code of St. Lucia. So I cannot give any further information in regards to that as a specific allegation.
9: The update came after weeks of intense public speculation, particularly following the circulation of photographs of Frederick online and growing calls for clarity about what had taken place. And although, for now, it is not sustained, the commissioner confirmed that the case can still be reopened in the future.
10: I have the investigation file right here. And the allegation is not sustained. At any point where any information in regards to the allegation surfaces, because the allegation is one of an indictable nature, that means whether it's 10 or 20 years from now or 50 years from now, the Royal St. Lucia Police Force will still be able to investigate that. But as we stand now, the matter has not been sustained at all.
9: The investigation initially faced a hurdle because police did not have statements from the individuals who made the report. Investigators eventually secured the necessary statement, including through overseas efforts, and conducted further inquiries before concluding that the allegations could not be sustained. For 7TV News, Josiah Bisset reporting.
0: While the commissioner says the file is closed for now, calls for more openness are growing louder. Veteran journalist Rick Wayne is calling for greater transparency surrounding the police investigation involving Housing Minister Richard Frederick, arguing that the public deserves to know what allegations were made and what is being investigated, particularly after Police Commissioner Verngard indicated that the allegations did not result in sustained charges.
11: Questions surrounding the police investigation involving Housing Minister Richard Frederick remain a subject of public concern, with veteran journalist Rick Wayne calling for greater transparency about the allegations and circumstances at the center of the case, particularly after Police Commissioner Verngard said the allegations did not result in sustained charges. Speaking freely on the show Newspin, Wayne said that the public has no relevant information about the case brought against Frederick and can only operate blindly on what is alleged on social media.
12: We would have to go according to what we see on Facebook, because the authorities have told us nothing worth discussing. The authorities have so far thrown us into a conundrum.
11: He also questioned how the public is expected to assess whether the government and the police force are handling the matter properly when there has been no clear discourse of the allegations made against the minister.
12: We know nothing, but we're expounding left, right, and center.
13: Mm-hmm.
12: How can we determine our government is acting appropriately? How can we determine the police are acting appropriately when we don't know what the allegations were? We haven't or even been put in a way that is legal and does not infringe the individual's constitutional rights. We don't know, so we don't know what the F we're talking about now anyway.
11: Wayne also referenced the police commissioner's comments that he did not want to discourage women in particular from bringing complaints to the police. He argued that the best way to encourage confidence in the system is for the public to see that complaints are handled transparently and fairly.
12: The best way to encourage women to come up with complaints is to see that the complaints are openly and appropriately dealt with. You know?
13: Yes.
12: And leave no room for speculation.
11: He stressed that the public has a clear right to be informed about what is happening, particularly in a case involving a sitting government minister. Wayne is therefore calling for the authorities to provide the public with as much information as can reasonably be disclosed, saying transparency is essential to maintaining public confidence in the process. For Hot 7 TV News, I am Ethne Brown reporting.
0: From one case under the spotlight to another that continues to raise tough questions about the system, the Royal St. Lucia Police Force says no specific internal review has been conducted into the handling of Joyce and Uma's case, although discussions have taken place on how to improve responses and prevent a similar tragedy in the future.
14: Joyce St. Uma reportedly sought help from several police stations and state agencies before her death on May 20th, 2026, and had also obtained a protection order. 3 months later, questions are being raised about whether the Royal St. Lucia Police Force conducted an internal review of how her case was handled. The issue came up during Wednesday's police press briefing, where Acting Superintendent Anantha Wilson was asked about an internal review ahead of the family's call for an independent commission of inquiry earlier this week. Wilson could not confirm whether a specific review had been carried out. She indicated, however, that the agencies involved would likely have discussed the case and considered ways to improve their response and prevent a similar tragedy in the future.
15: At this moment, I cannot speak to a specific review, but I do know that individuals from various agencies that would have been mandated to perform whatever duties in relation to that matter would have spoken to each other, discussed the case.
14: The lack of clear answers is raising fresh questions about how the police handled Joyce St. Omer's case and whether the force has reviewed its own actions. No findings, recommendations, or corrective measures from a formal internal review were presented during the briefing. While questions also remain about how the accused was granted bail shortly before Joy's death. During an earlier hearing in the magistrate's court, police prosecutors reportedly presented information that helped lead to bail being denied. However, when the matter reached the High Court, the information was allegedly not before the court, and prosecutors did not object to bail. Asked about the apparent gap, Acting Superintendent Anantha Wilson said communication problems can sometimes contribute to situations like this, but she could not confirm that a breakdown occurred in this particular case. Police Commissioner Vanguard later directed questions about the High Court proceedings to the Director of Public Prosecutions, explaining that responsibility for the matter shifted once it reached that level.
10: The way it works at that level is that in regards to summary matters, the police have a number of prosecutors who assist in prosecuting these matters. But when a case is elevated to the High Court, the matter is transferred to the direction of the Director of Public Prosecution.
14: While the Director of Public Prosecutions oversees cases before the High Court, the Police Commissioner remains responsible for the force whose officers investigated Joy St. Omer's complaints and handled the matter at the lower court level. Despite questions about the handling of the case, Commissioner Vanguard maintained that police provided everything required of them. Joy's family is now calling for an independent commission of inquiry to examine what happened. The inquiry would not determine the guilt or innocence of the accused, whose case remains before the court, but would look at whether the police, courts, and other state agencies follow the proper procedures.
13: There is a criminal case before the court. I will say nothing about it. That is for the court to decide. And I ask it be allowed to do its work without interference by anyone. Nothing I say today is about the person charged. Nothing I say today is about guilt or innocence.
14: A recent ruling in Trinidad and Tobago highlights the serious consequences that can arise when authorities fail to adequately respond to reports of domestic violence. In July 2026, a court ordered the state to pay more than $2.5 million to Todd Lampkin, after finding that authorities failed in their constitutional duty to protect her daughter, Samantha Isaacs, who was fatally shot by her former partner in 2017, following years of alleged abuse and unacted police reports. While Joy St. Omer's case will have to be examined under St. Lucian law and based on its own circumstances, the Trinidad and Tobago ruling shows that failures by state agencies in domestic violence cases can result in legal consequences beyond public criticism. I'm Christabel Obi reporting for Hot 7 TV News.
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0: Welcome back. The Royal St. Lucia Police Force has reported a rise in crime across the island. Between January and August 2026, over 8,000 criminal acts were reported. Josiah Pissett gives us the details in this report.
9: Dr. Mashama Seeley, Acting Deputy Commissioner of Police, provided an official update on the country's crime statistics on the period July 2nd to August 17th, 2026. They reported that the Gangs, Narcotics and Firearms Unit of the Royal St. Lucia Police Force had carried out a number of successful operations during the period.
17: Persons searched 65, vehicles stopped 753, vehicles searched 69, traffic tickets issued 203, traffic arrests made 2, vehicles impounded 19, courier sweeps conducted 5, search warrants executed 17, persons arrested for drug offenses 21, persons arrested for firearm offenses 6, firearms recovered 4, ammunition recovered 96 rounds, dangerous weapons seized 32, cannabis exercises conducted or eradications conducted 3, and the persons charged for various offenses including arrested for homicide, attempted murder, robberies and assault 23.
9: She also reported an increase in the amount of cannabis and other drugs seized during the period of operations.
17: Also, 1,070.92 kilograms of cannabis were also seized during the operation, as well as 614.21 kilograms of cocaine during Operation Zero Hour for the period July to August 18th, 2026.
9: Dr. Seely confirmed that more than 8,000 crimes had been committed and reported across the island's three police divisions from January to present, representing an increase in reported criminal activity.
17: Burglary, there was a 4% increase, that is, from 273 cases during the same period in 2025 when compared to 2026, 284 cases. Robbery, in 2025, there were 118 cases. 2026, from the 1st of January to the 18th of August 2026, 122 cases, a 3% increase. Drug offenses, 208 cases in 2025, and 222 cases in 2026, a 7% increase. Firearm offenses, 159 cases in 2025 and 155 cases in 2026, a 3% decrease. Stealing motor vehicle, 40 cases in 2025 to 77 in 2026, a 93% increase.
9: She noted that St. Lucia has recorded 45 homicides for the year, all of which had been classified as murders. Many of the killings were firearm-related. For 7TV News, Josiah Bisset reporting.
0: And as those figures rise, government says it's taking steps to strengthen how cases are handled. The government of St. Lucia is investing in legal training for police officers, with 4 scholarships set to be awarded over the next 2 years. The initiative is aimed at strengthening prosecutions and improving the movement of criminal cases through the justice system.
11: Back on May 11, 2026, Cabinet gave the green light to a new scholarship program that's about to send 4 police officers back to the classroom, this time to study law. Over the next 2 years, the University of the West Indies will welcome 2 officers a year into its law program, all expenses covered by the government. The idea first surfaced months ago when Prime Minister and the Minister for Justice and National Security, Philippe J. Pierre, mentioned it during the 2026-2027 budget address, framing it as part of a bigger push to strengthen law enforcement and reform the justice system.
18: Improve the prosecution unit of the Royal St. Lucia Police Force by providing 2 annual scholarships in law for police officers over the next 2 years. These officers will be bonded for 5 years to serve as prosecutors within the Royal St. Lucia Police Force.
11: Press Secretary to the Prime Minister, Melissa Paul, confirmed the scholarships are locked in with an interagency committee handling the job of picking the right candidates each year.
19: 2 officers will be selected each year over the next 2 years to study law at the University of the West Indies. After completing their studies, they will return to serve as police prosecutors, helping to improve the preparation and presentation of criminal cases in court.
11: The bigger picture here is about closing a gap that's long frustrated the justice system, the disconnect between solid police investigation and what actually holds up in court. Officers who understand both sides of a case, the evidence gathering, and the legal arguments are expected to build stronger cases from the start. This effort doesn't stand alone either. It joins a growing list of reforms already underway, including the plea bargaining bill, the criminal backlog reduction court, a virtual court system, upgraded forensic science capabilities, and the digitalization of case files. For Hot 7 TV News, I am Ethne Brown reporting.
0: Turning now to education, with the new school term approaching, more students are getting financial support for their studies. The Tourism Enhancement Fund welcomed a new group of scholarship recipients as the new school year approaches, providing financial assistance to support their studies at the Sir Arthur Lewis Community College.
9: The Tourism Enhancement Fund welcomed a cohort of 22 students to the program, bringing the total number of students to benefit from the scholarship since its launch to over 70 students. Now in its 6th year, The program remains one of the TEF's most meaningful investments in the families of the men and women who serve St. Lucia's hospitality and tourism industry. Established in 2021 in honor of Eileen Paul, the SLHTA's longest-serving employee, the program provided eligible students with an annual bursary of $2,000 towards the secondary education.
20: Today we gather to celebrate your achievements and to give you a helping hand as you continue on your educational journey. Students, your parents or guardians work tirelessly in St. Lucia's leading sector, helping to showcase our country to the world and contributing to the success of our tourism industry. This scholarship is one small way of saying thank you to all of them, while also providing support that will make your journey a little easier and bring you one step closer to achieving your dreams.
9: Owen Luizi, president of the St. Lucia Hotel and Tourism Authority, said the organization was proud of the work of the Tourism Enhancement Fund, TEF, and its efforts to support and improve the lives of citizens across St. Lucia.
21: At the SLHTA, we're extremely proud of the commitment shown by the Tourism Enhancement Fund, which we refer to as the TEF, and our contributing companies to initiatives that help shape a stronger future for St. Lucia. The SLHTA's decision to establish the TEF was rooted in a simple belief that tourism should play a meaningful role in improving lives and strengthening communities across St. Lucia. Through the TEF, support is provided in areas such as education, youth development, human resource development, and the environment.
9: Eileen Paul's godson, Leslie Prosper, said he was proud to see his aunt's legacy live on through the scholarship established in her honor.
22: Mrs. Paul was ahead of her time. She qualified as a teacher and also worked briefly in the private sector before joining the SLHTA in 1972. Her appreciation for the impact that the fledgling Hotel Association could make to the lives of many St. Lucians, caused her to fix her attentions devotedly in working for and growing the association.
9: TES program manager Donette Ismail delivered a special message to the new recipients as they were welcomed into the Eileen Paul's family.
23: Today, throughout your secondary school journey, you will have access to opportunities, to guidance, and to support. This is intended to help you develop academically and personally. We also want to remind you also that maintaining the required average is an important condition of the scholarship, and it is also a testament to your gratitude for receiving this scholarship.
9: The program extends well beyond the financial assistance. Scholarship recipients are provided with counseling and the developmental support to help them navigate the academic, social, and personal challenges that can accompany their secondary school years. Students who demonstrate strong academic performance may also receive continued support as they advance to the Sir Arthur Lewis Community College. For 7TV News, Josiah Bissett reporting.
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2: And this is your midday weather report for today, the 21st of August, 2026. Your forecaster, Emmanuel Descartes. Present weather at Uranora Airport and at JFL Charles Airport is cloudy. Present temperature at Uranora Airport is 31 degrees Celsius or 88 degrees Fahrenheit. Last night, minimum temperature at Uranora Airport was 27 degrees Celsius or 81 degrees Fahrenheit. Winds at Uranora Airport is blowing from the east at 20 miles per hour or 31 kilometers. Relative humidity at Uranora Airport is 75%. Rainfall in the 24-hour period that ended at 8 a.m. today at Uranora Airport, nil, and at JFL Charles Airport, trace. Total rainfall for the month of August so far at Uranora Airport, 80.4 millimeters, and at JFL Charles Airport, 85.2 millimeters. Sunset today at 6:22 p.m. and sunrise tomorrow at 5:51 a.m. Forecast for St. Lucia valid for the next 24 hours. Winds will be blowing from the east near 18 miles per hour or 30 kilometers with a few gusts. Weather fair and breezy, becoming cloudy at times with a few brief showers. Marine forecast for seas in a 25-mile or 40-kilometer radius of St. Lucia. Tides for the Castries Harbour, a low at 3:22 p.m. and a high at 10:25 p.m. Tides for Beaufort Bay, high at 1:27 p.m. and low at 4:49 p.m. Seas moderate with waves 4 to 6 feet or 1.2 to 1.8 meters. Forecast for the Lesser Antilles, partly cloudy to cloudy with scattered light to moderate showers and isolated thunderstorms over southern Windward Islands and further south. Fair and breezy, becoming cloudy at times with a few showers elsewhere. Tropical weather outlook. Moist and unstable conditions over the extreme southern Lesser Antilles will cause occasional cloudy periods with scattered showers and isolated thunderstorms over the area during the next 24 hours. Patches of low-level clouds drifting along a moderate to brisk easterly wind flow will cause a few showers over the remainder of the Lesser Antilles during the forecast period. Two tropical waves located over the central and eastern tropic Atlantic are moving westward at 21 miles per hour or 33 kilometers and 23 miles per hour or 37 kilometers respectively. And once again, your forecast for St. Lucia. Winds will be blowing from the east near 18 miles per hour or 13 kilometers with a few gusts. Weather, fair and breezy, becoming cloudy at times with a few brief showers. And this was your midday weather report for today, the 21st of August, 2026. Your forecaster, Emmanuel Descartes.

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Heavyweights Events proudly presents DJ Ramo's Country and Western Birthday Bash, happening on Friday 21st and Saturday 22nd at St. Isidore's Hall and upstairs the Castries Market. The party starts from 8 p.m. with admission just $15. 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Music, good friends, and good vibes. Don't miss DJ Ramo's Birthday Bash, Friday 21st and Saturday 22nd from 8 p.m. at St. Isidore Hall and upstairs the Castries Market. 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Don't miss it.

And big up to the 90 Mile Bar in Lebanon. And big up to Sparkle. Celebrating today. Yes, over at 90 Mile Bar and Grill.

And shout out to Chantal and Fibo over at Labone. Also to Leah in Connecticut. Coming from Boss Lady Jewel.

0: It's just country.
1: And a special good afternoon goes out to Pamela Nicholas. How are you doing, darling? Hope you're having lots of fun listening to a country and western right now.
0: It's just country.

Ex special grazie, amico salto Rufina and Ridley over in Texas. And big up yourself, yes? What part of no don't you want? Selector Jerry, pull up this one!

Hey, special greeting goes out to Francis Rob Lochte, eh? How you doing, darling? Oh yes, remember, we inside 15 minutes, sponsored by our friends over at CBN.

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And this is where we come to the end of our 15 minutes sponsored by CBN. Remember, go purchase your Super 66 tickets right now. You might just be the lucky winner. Remember, you must be in it to win it. So my question to you, have you played?

FM. Hey, St. Lucia, this Sunday, come spend the day with us at Cool Joint Disco in Victoria Choiseul. It's Sunday Country, 12 to 12. 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
5: And it's about 9 minutes to the hour of 2 o'clock. 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Hey, Selector Jerry, let it play.

0: And good afternoon goes out to Gloria of Barker. Yes, we outside.
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Hey, big up to the big girl. Love is calm. Oh, yes, she's locked in. Hard to define. Feels like a prison. Good afternoon goes out to Chef Caroline. How you doing, darling? 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

0: 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But before I leave, Selector Jerry, give me one more. Just give me one more.
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Oh, yes, indeed, my time is here. It is now 2 o'clock in St. Lucia and the rest of the Caribbean. But let me tell you, you lay a whole lot of love on me.

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Darling, enjoy your birthday to the fullest, right? Make sure that mommy spoiled you today, right?

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It's about 4 minutes after the hour of 2 o'clock. My time is here. I must say I enjoyed the Western this afternoon. It was a pleasure being in your company today. I now make way for the one and only Mr. Jordan. He's up next. Hey, Selector Jerry, he remains until about 3 o'clock this afternoon. Should be nothing. Hey, do enjoy your weekend. Do you enjoy your Friday? And if you're going out tonight, please be careful. And as I take my leave, always remember that before you try and change the world, you gotta change yourself. It all starts with the man in the mirror. I'll be back here tomorrow, same time, 10 to 2, God's willing. In the meantime, stay positive, stay blessed. And with that, the big guy just left the building.

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and have been better. What would you do? While walking down the street, mind your business. Things do happen. Gonna say hi to our friends who are in traffic at this time. Those who try to commute to and try to take the back door. When you take the back door, the traffic more terrible in the back door than the front door. Yeah, watch yourself. I will say this much. If you are commuting through downtown Castries, try your best to commute outside of the city. My goodness, it is that bad. And then you turn around the bend. Big up Selector Jerry Boy, giving the audience how you say, up to speed. You see, when dance was nice. It's Friday, so you go, oh, you know what we're doing, right? I think we're getting ready for a big match tonight, and everybody's elated, literally, about everything else happening on the island. You've got the platform 718-555-4105. Let's make it happen on this hot

0: Abbasun says, good afternoon, big up to Ricky. And hi to, this says, my brother-in-law. That's, it says what? Is it I, Tony Ruby? Big up to Maureen. Hi to Cadell, listening all the way in New York City. Guys, good afternoon.
1: 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Whoops, outside it.
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1: 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Wow.

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Yeah, his name is Pitch, really. Yeah, his name is real. What one day Pitch? And height, of course, his wife. We call her Dimples. President Buta, good afternoon. Anniversary or birthday? Oh, we're celebrating today, right, guys? Congratulations.

0: Mondo. They're locked in. We have the baby shaman, his entourage. Ladies, what's up?
1: In a show being me there. In a show being last Sunday night. Bussing on me life, me a go love at first sight. Took near the bar and the psychedelic lights. I love bad girl, yeah, just in

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0: Union.
1: We move in as one. Republic Bank, title sponsor and official bank of the Republic Bank Caribbean Premier League.
0: Yeah, yeah, yeah, yeah. 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We move in as one, yeah.
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So, gather your crew, come experience the ultimate Friday night vibe. Canis presents Vive Mall Fridays, this Friday, August 21 in Roseau. Don't miss it, come ready to party, dance, and Vive Mall. Here, the flame is on. And of course, your shoulder, Mr. Jordan, the Crazy Mix, Party Central, Friday.

My goodness. Hello, hello. This one says, good afternoon, Mr. Jordan. Wow, Cheryl, I'm just handling your affairs right now, Cheryl. It says, good afternoon, Mr. Jordan. Want to pick up my baby girl. It's her birthday today. Her name is, what? Don't hold on, it says here. From a loving mom, Cheryl. 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All right, let me get right here. It says, it's her birthday today. From her loving mom, Cheryl. Love her so much. Enjoy. Oh, hi to Miller. Mongrove. Happy birthday. Big up, Cheryl. And the crew over to Hill Runner. Lovely Sack Massive, good afternoon.

0: 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We shall return momentarily. It's Friday. 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

Let me crew are locked in over the various booths at VG Beach. It's a Friday afternoon, so you know what time it is, right? After work live, all this what, you know what. Of course, do so responsibly, all right?

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Wrap up the half an hour. 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

0: Is that real beef, small boy?
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All right, guys, it's that time of the afternoon already, 4 o'clock on the island and the rest of the Eastern Caribbean. Welcome to 15 Minutes with our friends from Party Stands. 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
1: Definitely, and of course, that's happening this evening, guys, over at the Darren Simon Cricket Grounds over in Bon Saint-Ju. And again, folks, the biggest party in sports is turned to a party stand endorsed by Lucian Carnival. The Kings defend this evening against the Jamaican Kingsmen. Tonight, we're representing people. We had to go support tonight. 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Old Mass, even not invited as well. Yeah, being in CPL wear as is important, yes. And we got entertained by Mr. Biscuit. Hey, Andrew, alongside Tally Boy, Bum Bum Whistle, your DJ's Hollywood HB with Hyper D. All-inclusive tickets were actually 120. 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Regular tickets are 150. And if you do getting this afternoon or this evening, I wish you all the best. But of course, get there early to get those tickets and get inside, because let me tell you, there's only a certain amount of people we can accept inside of Party Stand. 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The office closed already, 4 o'clock? Oh, we closed already. So you have to go up to the box office, Darren Sammy Grong. Get there early, avoid what we call the traffic. We're on tonight inside of the Darren Sammy Cricket Grounds. Kings taking on the Jamaican Kingsmen. More after this.

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5: 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You know what I mean? Number one in a St. Lucia. Jews, say keep it locked.
6: 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Of course, as we're representing tonight, party stands one day only, Friday. That is tonight, August 21. 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Just in case you're in town and you want to get those tickets. Tonight, we're heading up to Bossage once again to represent for the Kings. Tonight, as they take on the Jamaicans. Yeah, the Kings, man. Party stand, all inclusive. Get your party favors, you get food, you get drinks. Come on, that's a good deal. Come for the game, stay for the party.

continues as we represent for the Kings in CPL 2026. Final game happening tonight. Get your tickets right now over at the Salt gas stations. All of them. Not to mention Steve's Barbershop. Sale outlets. And of course, the box office over at the Darren Sammy Grounds.

All stand we standing. How you mean? 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The ground. 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And $40 for the grounds. The biggest party in sports. It's on tonight, but Kings. Jamaicans. Kingsman. We are backing down tonight, boy. We have to flood the place tonight. Last game is Friday. Well, like we say, boy, for I-Day.

And of course, I just remind you guys again, tonight we're representing for the Kings. Darren Sammy Crowns, get your tickets for only $63 regular, for 52 and 52 for Grocery Lane and the Casby stands. The grounds are $35. 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Again, game time at 7 o'clock. We're linking up with the Kings. Vaughn St. Jude, Darren Sammy Cricket Grounds tonight. Final game on the island. Let's make it happen. Let's represent for our Kings tonight. Hey, hi to Sue and friends. The team over at Kings. Bon après-midi. As we move, property workers, you're about to exit in just about for 4 to 5 minutes. So relax, we got this covered. Crazy Mix. Mr. Jordan, the flame is on. Flame Kid in the building.

a woman that will make a man or break a man or make a man go and get some money that he never had. Make a man book a flight to somewhere that he never been. Take you up a flight, you end up in the Netherlands. No, he in the Netherlands was saying that he never had. 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He said it looking like a flash flood, running with deep spells. 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

0: 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It's about to go down right about now.
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0: St. Lucia this Sunday. 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

0: Mr. Jolim in love with the music. 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

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What we say, Metren? 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Darren Sammy Crowns representing Yemen for the Kings. We got the crew in Marshall City, Jordan's band great. Yeah, if you ain't party down there, you ain't party by me tonight, so we say, old boy. 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Come with me, pack, pack, pack. 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Pick up the vibe, energy, energy. Is it that? Ah, and that's, I just be happy when it close to 5 o'clock. And look, women. Look, women. Flemming. All is yours, my G. Don't check me, I go check you.

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0: This September, the CPL Finals come to the Mecca of Caribbean cricket, Kensington Oval in Barbados. 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

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Take off the girl, me love it like that. 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
3: 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Feel that chat now. Yeah. Thunderball, so me go so then. Well,

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Yeah, you know it is. 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

Just a gallop like a horse, I get whipped. Come quick, whoa. She said you are love, and not another. Although some men change, but I know you will never. Gonna love, love, love, love, love, love you forever. Sweet, sweet love, yes, she gives me forever.